0: sometimes, you know, YouTube and stuff like that, and you've got very, very experienced hams and GMRS operators out there that are trying to explain to a noob. So what I do is I create a video from a noob's point of view to another noob, and I've gotten a lot of very good comments back from people saying, oh, you know. So I show them how it works and show them how to set it up and show them how I'm doing the grounding on the antennas in my Jeep and what kind of strapping I'm using and, you know, how I'm testing to find out whether I have a good ground or stuff like that. Stuff I didn't find on YouTube. And then I put that all into the computer and come up with a video. You can just put it in ChatGPT or Copilot and it'll make a video for you.
1: Yeah, pretty cool. Well, good on you for helping out fellow new hams and everything. What's the name of the YouTube channel? I'd love to check it out.
0: It's called Pops in the Jungle. Yep, that's me. I'll walk you through a world of insanity. From the mountains to the deserts, from sea to sea, it's Pops in the Jungle. That's where you ought to be. Anyway, if you go to YouTube and just type at Pops in the Jungle, I do all kinds of weird stuff in there.
1: Well, thank you, sir. I will look into that and, yeah, definitely check out the, you know, whatever you got on there. That's very cool. So, anyway, well, 7-3 to you. Awesome to talk with you today. Appreciate what you're doing there. And come join us again soon. KI5VUZ, you got anything else for us?
0: I'm just driving home, and I just happened to stumble upon the net. Just wanted to wave a hand at everybody, to give everybody 73s out there. And thanks to everybody that helped the old man with my endeavors here. Anyway, y'all have a blessed day. I'll be clear on the side.
1: Alrighty, this is KI5VUZ, and Sam, I'll pass it back over to you.
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2: Brandon, Kilo Juliet 5, Lima X-ray Sierra, good to have you on. 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
3: I'm doing good today. Weather's great, so it's nice sitting out here on the out in the gazebo playing radio. And as far as computers go, same as the last guy, really, so far. But I use Copilot a lot for ham radio stuff. So, hang on. Break for the repeater. So for TS POTA, I put in where I was going to be, so what park we went to, Cedar Hill, and then I put in all of my Chameleon antenna equipment and told Copilot that I wanted to utilize all of the equipment at all of the parts to my Chameleon stuff at one point in time. It ran me a full propagation report. It told me what bands were going to be good at what time of day, and then it told me how to configure my antenna for that band for that time of the day, and through the end of the weekend, it had configured every possible combination of antenna setups, inverted D, inverted L, fed half wave, the whip, the carbon fiber mask. I mean, it laid everything out and gave me time frames and everything. It was pretty neat. Sucked that it rained all weekend. But other than that, break for the repeater again.

0: Yeah, a lot of times, you know, I'm listening on the radio and somebody will say something and I'll make a little note of it, and then I'll hop in there to co-pilot and ask what they were talking about or stuff like that. But I use it a lot for AM radio, you know, just what softwares to use. It'll even walk you through how to set up the software on your computers and what to download. And it even gave me a script. You know, I'd never done POTA before, so it gave me a script that I could use, and it factored in my call sign and everything else. But that's how I use computers with ham radio. KJ5 LXF.
1: Alrighty then. Yeah. That's really interesting. So have you ever noticed Copilot acting a little strange when you try to mention certain things within ham radio, like repeaters or, you know, different repeater systems? For some of that stuff, when you put it in there on the first try, it says my safety system logged this request, even though it's literally just talking about voting comparators. Like, how is that? Anyways, Cap Everest V.
0: I don't think I've noticed anything like that. It's pretty straightforward. Now, you know, sometimes the information isn't perfect, but a lot of times you can recognize, you know, when it gave you something that wasn't 100% accurate, and then you can re-question it, and it'll, you know, oh, sorry, good point. You know, it kind of gives you feedback, like, whoops. But no, I've had really good luck with it, and like I said, I've used it. Man, I've got probably I've got probably 100 different documents that I've created for all sorts of stuff for ham radios and co-pilot and what to do, when, where, and why. Anyways, KJ5 LXS.
1: Yeah, always watch for AI hallucinations, but it can be a useful resource, I'm going to say. It kind of helped me figure out some configuration issues once. It was a nightmare trying to figure out a configuration issue within an AIOC chip. But we use them for packet. You plug one end into your analog radio, and it turns into a sound card. It's really interesting stuff. Camp Adversity.
0: Yeah, that does sound neat. I've used it to help me. I use it a lot at work for writing formulas and macros and things like that in Excel and. But I haven't really used the computer in actual a ham radio activity. I did use it this past weekend for logging. I used HamRS, but I'll probably change that to something else maybe that's a little bit better. But, that's all I got. KJ5 LXS.
1: To say, I'm getting this call a lot. Polo. Portable logger, polo. As in a polo shirt. Polo. That's the logger you want.
0: Okay, that's good. I will, I saw that pop up. I think there was an app on my phone that I saw the other day. Maybe not. Could have been something else I was looking at. But yeah, nope, I will definitely, I just made a note of it, and, when we get off here, I'll hop on and try to figure it out. Thanks. KJ5 LXS.
1: That made the hugest difference for us for logging, especially logging POTA. Yeah, KF5RSV, and I'm going to pass it back to Zach.
2: KI5VUZ. Alrighty, that was a good chat there, gentlemen. Fun to listen to, and yeah, I'll definitely agree. You do got to watch out for the AI hallucinations and such, but yeah, it can definitely be a good tool, especially if you sort of know what you're asking about and you just need some more details. Definitely can be a good help when applied properly, so definitely. But alrighty, this is KI5VUZ. My name is Zach, net control for the Young Hams Net here. Who would like to be next? Why don't you go ahead and give me your call sign phonetically, followed by your name.
3: Hello, Juliet 5, Golf Whiskey Mike, back it.
2: Juliet 5, Golf Whiskey Mike, Beckett, how are you doing today, sir?
3: All right, just got back from a water meter beehive extraction. That was fun, took about an hour. It was over in Aubrey. Wasn't too hard, put them in the box. We're going to swing back tonight, and hopefully we've got ourselves a new hive.
2: Alrighty, very cool, very cool. How'd you get involved with that?
3: I'm smiling at me while I'm talking, so, yeah, she's a special part of this. There's another Denton County club, Denton County Peacekeepers Association. They meet every second Tuesday. And I think it's at the North Lake Recreation Center, used to be at the Carroll Building. But they have a scholarship that I actually got a few years back. Hang on, break the repeater. I got a scholarship from there a few years back. It includes 3 D's. 1 3D hive, they pay for all the tools, and you get your own mentor, and, all the classes and stuff. So you keep these for a year, and learn everything from your mentor. You give a presentation at the end, and you keep these. I think there is an age limit. I think you have to be, like, between, I think, 12 and 16 or something, but, yeah, I don't know, we don't get enough applicants this year, we can spend that a little bit.

0: Alrighty, very cool, very cool. Well, for our topic today, we are talking about computer integration into your ham shack. Now, I don't know if you have done any of that yet, but if not, how do you plan to do so in the future?
1: I actually have just very, very small ways. I have my phone is a flip phone, so it's hard on it, but I did figure out it was Android, which does run Linux under the hood, which fortunately enough, lots and lots of people write free open source code for. So one of those handy things is ATRS Droid. Love it. Use it often. Unless I'm trying to, not be tracked. Definitely very helpful, especially because I don't have an ATRS rig. And then also just uses to keep a log of whenever I meet people on the air to plan on. I think I hit the transmission time off timer there.
0: Alrighty, cool. Yeah, I didn't know you could run APRS Droid on that. That's cool. But yeah, anyway. Well, Beckett, good to chat with you as always. You got anything else for us before I let you go?
1: General audience, if you see a giant, like, maybe basketball-sized thing of feces in a tree, on your car, on somebody else's gutter, let us know. Look at stuff on Facebook, just put out a post. They're like, hey, I saw a bee here. Lots and lots of people will respond to that, myself included. So, usually free. So, TJ5, GWM. Back to that. See you guys later. 73.
0: Alrighty. Very cool, Beckett. Good to chat with you as always. This is 73 to you too as well. Alrighty. This is KI5VUZ. I will pass it back over to Sam.

0: And this is Kilo India 5, Romeo Sierra Victor. And I'm going to throw it out there for any other stations wishing to check in. Come answer your call.
1: This is Kilo Juliet 5, Lima Lima Oscar, Edgar.
0: Juliet 5, Lima Lima Oscar, Edgar, good to have you on. How are you today? And how do you incorporate computers into your ham shack?
1: Hey, good afternoon, everybody. This is Kilo Juliet 5, Lima Lima Oscar. Well, first of all, good afternoon, and thank you for you and Sam, for you guys for running the net tonight. About the question, I actually use basically my computer to actually kind of log in program like All-Star hotspots for DMR, check conditions, and there's actually a couple of programs too that I use, Echolink, on the computer. Sometimes I use it to actually join. Let me reset real quick. And basically other ham programs can't come up with my mind right now, but I actually use my computer pretty much, and even my tablet. So between my tablet and the laptop, I kind of use it a lot. And now I kind of discover another program that I can actually use for CW, so I'm kind of playing with that, just downloaded that today, and seeing how that goes. Back to you, Kilo Juliet 5, Lima Lima Oscar.
0: QSL, that's awesome stuff, man. I look forward to hearing more about the, you know, future projects. Thank you so much for linking me in during my net. That really helped.
1: Oh, man, no problem, anytime. And I'm actually, you guys are linked to DMR right now to the talk group 75065 as well. So this is another net that I'm going to actually link with that talk group. That's another thing that I do. I actually kind of monitor TGIF talk groups and things like that to see where people are talking. There's always actually conversations in that particular DMR platform. So it's pretty cool. But anyways, I'll keep it short and sweet. I want to actually congratulate you guys for the awesome job you guys do on Thursdays with the net. And I'm going to throw it back to you. This is actually Kilo Juliet 5, Lima Lima Oscar 73, and have a great Thursday.
0: Thank you so much for all that you do. This is Kilo India 5, Romeo Sir Victor, and I'm going to pass it back to Zach.
2: KI5VUZ. Alrighty. Well, yep. Alrighty. Always good to chat with you, Edgar, there. It's good to hear from you, so thanks for joining us, as always. And 73U, this is KI5VUZ. Who would like to be next on the net? Why don't you go ahead and give me your call sign phonetically, followed by your name.
3: Alpha, India 5, X-ray, go, this is
2: a little bit of a rough copy there, but I got an Alpha, India 5, X-ray, echo, I think. How are you?
3: Yes, that's Alpha, India 5, X-ray, echo, this is Philip. I'm doing great.

0: Very nice to hear, very nice to hear. Well, Philip, today for our net topic, we are talking about how do you integrate computers into your ham radio shack?
1: Yeah, got a couple of ways that I integrate computers. One of the things that I have is a ham clock that's a Raspberry Pi and a little 10-inch display that I have on the wall in my ham. Another thing I use is a Raspberry Pi for an all-star node that I run in my ham shack that allows me to talk with my handset repeaters that I couldn't normally reach from my house.
0: Pretty very cool, very cool. Yeah, I really like those ham clocks. Would like to get one of those sometime. Those are pretty neat.
1: And then beyond that, the usual that have already been mentioned, you know, the laptop for a logging and digital modes. I have one of those little digi dongles that hook up to my rig so that I can do digital modes. And then the other one is one of those Nook PCs that I use to run my 3D printer and my laser cutter so that I use to make all kinds of boops and bobs that I use for all those little accessories you need for ham radio.
0: Alright, very cool. Well, I guess we know who to call when we need little stuff 3D printed, right? You know, it's kind of like owning a boat, you know. What's better than owning a boat is having a friend with a boat. What's better than having a 3D printer is having a friend with a 3D printer, right? Just kidding, though. But no, that's very cool, very cool. So, yeah, that seems like it'd be something really handy to have around to fabricate stuff for the shack just real quick. So, very cool. Good to hear from you.
1: Thank you very much, and I appreciate you guys doing this net every Thursday, and I'll turn it back to you, 73.
0: Alrighty, 73 to you as well, and have a fantastic rest of your day. This is KI5VUZ, and I will pass it back over to Sam.
2: 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Come and ask a call.

0: Heard. Alrighty. Kilo India 5, Victor Uniform Zulu, Zach. What have you been doing in ham radio recently?
1: Yeah, well, you know, I've been trying to spend as much time as I can in ham radio. And one of the things that I always enjoy doing is making it out to, you know, monthly club meetings and such. So I missed the previous Dakara meetings, so this last one that we just had, it was good to get to go to that and get to hang out with lots of good fellow hams and see friends I hadn't chatted with in a while. So that's probably the best thing I've been up to in ham radio lately. So just, you know, trying to stay as active as I can in the time that I have. You know, I guess everybody's kind of in the same boat with that, but that's kind of what I've been up to. Back to you.
0: That's awesome. I really look forward to hearing some more about that. I really look forward to hearing from you more on the repeater if you get back on, but I totally get it. So really quickly, Zach, I'm just wondering, have you been with your D700, have you ever tried to do the crossband repeat function on it yet? KFIVRC.
1: You know, I've never really needed to. I should probably play around with it some, but I'm close enough to the repeater and all, and I use it as a base that I don't know that hitting this would be a whole lot easier than just hitting the repeater straight up. So, you know, never really had much of a cause to do it, but definitely something I should. Yeah, I guess whenever I get around to that, I'll have to call you up and get the lowdown on what to how to set all that up.
0: Menu, go through menu to repeater, go to repeater, and yeah, you should be able to get to it. I'll show you later, but it's really intuitive.
1: Yeah, I think they're certainly much worse menus than, you know, the Kenwoods. I think they're pretty decent. Never had a whole lot of trouble figuring stuff out, you know, with them. So that's always good. And it's just, it actually is one that you can easily get to. So I have a particular older ICOM 2 meter only mobile that, I mean, it took some work to, you know, going through the manual to find how to get into the menu. It's harder than you might think on an old, was it V8000, I think? It's an older 2 meter mobile, but yeah, never had too much trouble with the Kenwoods, but yeah, thanks for the info there.
0: Problem. Yeah, love working with I love the Kenwood menus. I'm an ICOM guy, but I prefer the menus in Kenwood.
1: I get it. You know, I think as a tangent here, I think Gazoo gets a lot of hate for the menu, especially on like a 891. But I never really had a whole lot of trouble with that, so. Never understood that, but anyway, that's kind of a side note, but anyway, this is KI5VUZ. We'll see who else is out there and who'd like to check in. Why don't you go ahead and give me your call sign phonetically, followed by your name.
2: 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Name is James.
1: Kilo Echo Echo 2, Bravo November X-ray. And yeah, so little bit of a rough copy there through All Star, I'm guessing, but still readable. So how are you doing today?
2: Yeah, I'm doing pretty good. Just messing around with my All Star node, but I am actually coming in over 1.25 meters, about 8 or 9 miles from the antenna at my house, and then going in through an All Star node through. CM108, so wondering how it sounds down here in Texas.
1: KI5VUZ. Yeah, roger that. Well, you know, for going through that many links and all, I'd say it's pretty good. A bit, I guess, compressed would be the word, kind of like, you know, talking through a tunnel. But other than that, you know, it's perfectly usable audio, so not too bad. And, yeah, welcome to a repeater in Texas here. So, anyway, so you're listening to the Young Hams Net here. And today we are chatting about, you know, integrating computer into your ham radio shack. So that kind of fits in with All-Star and all that. So we just love to hear kind of how you're using computers in your shack. And, that kind of stuff, so back to you.
2: Yep, copy that, KE2BNX. Let's see, so I have about close to a dozen Raspberry Pis hooked up to a number of different radios, and I remote control all of them from my FD891 to my two Kenwood V71As, and right now I'm talking to you on two different 220 radios, so we're coming out of a Linko CS25 monoband 1.25 meter radio. I'm in the car, and that is talking to a TYT 9000D. Let me drop. The TYT 9000 is modified with a serial port, some picked up discriminator RX audio, and the six header on there. And then that runs out through a CM108 sound card that's been modified to accept the audio in and out, PTT and COS signal. And then that runs into a Raspberry Pi on the USB side. And then I connect that up through my main node. And you guys are actually coming out on DMR as well on TGIF Talk Group 21000. So that's some of the stuff I do, and I remote control them with Hamlib using separate cables except for this radio. This one I can't tune. The Kenwoods I can tune, I can scan, I can do all that through Linux on terminal on my iPhone. So hopefully that's interesting for you guys for using radio and computers. Back to you.
1: Alrighty, very cool, very cool. Yeah, all of the remote control stuff I find very interesting. Yeah, before I, you know, got any HF radios of my own, I used some stuff called Remote Ham Radio, and they have a free youth network for young hams, so got to get to play around with HF a little bit with some, you know, remote controlling some flex radios, and it's definitely pretty fun to be able to just remote in off of a laptop or, you know, whatever, and get on the air and everything. So, yeah, definitely a cool setup that you got there. And, yeah, welcome back anytime. We hold this net Thursdays here on this repeater, and starting about 2200 UTC. That's 5 p.m. local here. But anyway, yeah. Good to chat with you, and thanks for checking in. You got anything else for us before I let you go?
2: No, that's about it. I'll just add that I do all of what I just mentioned through an iPhone with terminal Linux scripts, All Star Node software, and the crossovers using DB switch onto the digital side, and then back, and we use it for some local nets and whatnot. So, yeah, I'll try to check in if I ever hear you guys on here again. Just happen to pop on the node and see how the remote RF link is working over 1.25 meters, and I'll let you guys get back to it. Have a great afternoon, 73KE2DNX. By the way, you're coming, you're getting me from North New Jersey. I'll give you a location as well. All right, back to that.
1: KI5VUZ. Yeah, roger that. Well, thanks for coming in here. And, yeah, I saw that on your QRZ profile in New Jersey there. So, yeah, very cool. But, yeah, no, that's amazing that you can do all that off of an iPhone. You know, I guess the future is now, right? But, anyway, 73 to you. Appreciate you checking in. And, yeah, definitely join in again if you can. Alrighty, this is KI5VUZ, and I will pass it back over to Sam.
0: Alrighty, thank you for that. Yeah, this is Kilo India 5, Romeo, Sierra Victor. And, yeah, that's awesome stuff. Really, thank you for coming in off of, from North New Jersey. That's a pretty good link. Alrighty, this is Kilo India 5, Romeo, Sierra Victor. I'm going to see if we have any other stations wishing to check in. Come down for a call.

0: Alrighty, nothing heard. Something that mentioned is those AIOC chips I was mentioning earlier, Zach. Those are actually really useful now. I've been playing with it for a couple days, and 100% one of my favorite tools now. Kappa Versi.
1: Hey, very cool. Yeah, I'll have to check that out. Definitely. Appreciate you bringing that up. But anyway, yeah, well, I know we didn't hear anything at that time, but I think we're running to a close here at the end, so I'm going to go ahead and throw it out there for a last call, and yeah, we'll see if there's anybody out there that wants to check in, so right before we end the net here, but anyway, this is going to be a last call for check-ins. If you want to check in, go ahead and give me your call sign phonetically, followed by your name. Again, this is a last call for check-ins.

nothing hurt, nothing hurt. Well, 7-3 to everyone. Have a great rest of your day. This is KI-5-VUZ, and I will be returning the repeater back to normal operation.

0: appreciate everything you do, Sam. A pleasure, as always, joining you on the net today. And take care. This is KI5VUZ, going QRT, 73, Sam.
1: Thank you, Zach. I really appreciate the Q-Tone. Really appreciate you being on the net. So glad you were able to make it. Kilo India 5, Romeo Cervix, and I'm going to be QRT.

KE2VNX. 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